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3: Loose weather for Espanola.
4: Clear skies and a low of plus one tonight with some patchy frost. Sunny tomorrow and a high of 16.
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5: Clear skies and a low of plus one tonight with some patchy frost. Sunny tomorrow and a high of 16.
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4: Moose weather for Espanola.
5: Clear skies and a low of plus one tonight with some patchy frost. Sunny tomorrow and a high of 16.
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1: This is that comeback baby, and I know she gonna be back one day. 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Darling, please don't go. 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

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I told her, yes, baby doll, and the diploma belongs to you. Wasn't that a beer-drinking woman

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Frankie called Albert. Albert says, I don't hear. If you don't come to the woman you love, gonna haul you out of here. You my man, and you done me wrong.

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1: I'm Rosalind Russell. It's been a busy year for the Maronis of Lure of the North fame, who spent the last year filming Mountain Men Wild North. Kylie Ann Maroney and her husband Dave operate Lure of the North, a North Shore-based wilderness business that offers excursions, training in traditional skills, and how to live in the wilds off-grid. No stranger to the screen, Kylie Ann says she and Dave will be featured on Mountain Men Wild North, featuring the wilds of the Lacloche Mountains south of Espanola. Kylie Ann is well known for being part of season 7 of Alone, surviving 80 days in the Arctic and reaching the final 3 in the 100-day challenge. The series premieres October 7th in the United States and October 8th on History Canada. You can bring light, love, and hope to dispel the darkness of blood cancers, according to Elliott Lake volunteer Darla Hennessy. Hennessy says at the Light the Night event coming to the city next month, the blood cancer community will gather to show those affected by a blood cancer that they are not alone. She adds, it is time to celebrate donors, supporters, volunteers, and loved ones lost, and people can go solo or form a team to take part. She emphasizes that even though she is in participating in memory of her grandson Elijah, who passed away last year, it's also about his spirit of giving back to the community. Hennessy says funds raised support life-enhancing research, educational resources, services, and supports for those affected by blood cancers. The event takes place at the Collins Hall on October 10th from 6 p.m. to 8 p.m., and the public is invited to take part and donate. Yesterday, the Ontario Ministry of Municipal Affairs and Housing announced financial assistance through the Disaster Recovery Assistance for Ontario's program for those affected by flooding, but later in the day withdrew its support for Billings. The Township of Central Manitoulin says yesterday afternoon, following the province's assessment process, the municipality was advised that the program will not be activated for the community, as the provincial threshold for the number of affected primary residences and eligible businesses was not met. It further states that the municipality understands that this news may be disappointing to those who experienced damage, loss, and disruption during the spring's flooding, adding that although the community-wide threshold was not met, they recognize the impact the flooding had on those affected and thanks everyone who reported damage, provided information, or assisted with the assessment process.
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1: In Moose Sports, the Curling Bananas charity bond spiel is set for Halloween weekend in support of the Northern Ontario families of children with cancer. The Espanola Curling Club's Logan Emery says this is the first time they are hosting the event to assist the kids who need it most. He says the bond spiel will take place October 30th and 31st. Registration is $400 per team and guarantees 3 6-end games, a Saturday lunch and dinner, and 4 banana costumes. 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The Baltimore Orioles rallied for a 4-3 victory over the Toronto Blue Jays last night. With the loss, the Jays fell 3.5 games behind the idle Chicago White Sox for the final wild card in the AL. And in the NFL Monday night game, the Los Angeles Rams crushed the New York Giants 28-6.
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A little bit of Sugar Ray with Every Morning here on the Moose 99.3. Welcome to the first day of autumn. That's right. It is your time of year if you love the fall and love the color and love the smells and everything that makes fall what it is. And I'm wondering, though, my question of the day is, have you gone into your fall mode yet? I got smart last night. I was looking at the weather in advance. I knew there'd be a frost warning. There's been frost warnings the last couple of nights. But I thought, oh, it's going to get really cold. And I'm tired of sitting here in my living room shivering because I'm too, turning on the heat means fall is here. And I didn't want to do that. But I didn't do that. I went in the bedroom and I reorganized my my cupboards. And I got out my fall jeans and I got out my heavy cardigans. And I put away my summer dresses and my light t-shirts. And I'm getting into fall mode with my my wardrobe. So do you do the same thing? Do you do that? My daughters are like, Mom, you know, like, it's just a little different. It's just a little. And I said, I don't think so. I think people do this quite often and have clothes for different parts of the year. Like, obviously, I'm not going to wear my heavy, beautiful gold cardigan that I love for Christmas in the middle of the summer. So that's my question. Are you is your wardrobe in fall mode yet? Is your wardrobe in fall mode yet? Text me 705-869-6999.

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2: Environment Canada has issued a frost warning for this evening. Sunny skies today, light winds, high of 17. Clear overnight, light winds, low plus 2 with risk of frost. Wednesday, sunny skies, light winds, high of 18. It is 5 degrees at 6:23. How about a jukebox hero here on the Moose?
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1: I'm Rosalind Russell. It's been a busy year for the Maronis of Lure of the North fame, who spent the last year filming Mountain Men Wild North. Kylie Ann Maroney and her husband Dave operate Lure of the North, a North Shore-based wilderness business that offers excursions, training in traditional skills, and how to live in the wilds off-grid. No stranger to the screen, Kylie says she and Dave will be featured on Mountain Men Wild North, featuring the wilds of the Laclosh Mountains south of Espanola. Kylie is well known for being part of season 7 of Alone, surviving 80 days in the Arctic and reaching the final 3 in the 100-day challenge. The series premieres October 7th in the United States and October 8th on History Canada. You can bring light, love, and hope to dispel the darkness of blood cancers, according to Elliott Lake volunteer Darla Hennessy. Hennessy says at the Light the Night event coming to the city next month, the blood cancer community will gather to show those affected by a blood cancer that they are not alone. She adds, it is time to celebrate donors, supporters, volunteers, and loved ones lost, and people can go solo or form a team to take part. She emphasizes that even though she is in participating in memory of her grandson Elijah, who passed away last year, it's also about his spirit of giving back to the community. Hennessy says funds raised support life-enhancing research, educational resources, services, and supports for those affected by blood cancers. The event takes place at the Collins Hall on October 10th from 6 p.m. to 8 p.m., and the public is invited to take part and donate. Yesterday, the Ontario Ministry of Municipal Affairs and Housing announced financial assistance through the Disaster Recovery Assistance for Ontario's program for those affected by flooding, but later in the day withdrew its support for Billings. The Township of Central Manitoulin says yesterday afternoon, following the province's assessment process, the municipality was advised that the program will not be activated for the community, as the provincial threshold for the number of affected primary residences and eligible businesses was not met. It further states that the municipality understands that this news may be disappointing to those who experienced damage, loss, and disruption during the spring's flooding, adding that although the community-wide threshold was not met, they recognize the impact the flooding had on those affected and thanks everyone who reported damage, provided information, or assisted with the assessment process.
0: Sign up for daily and weekly news alerts at myespanolanow.com.
1: In Moose Sports, the Curling Bananas charity bond spiel is set for Halloween weekend in support of the Northern Ontario families of children with cancer. 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He says the bond spiel will take place October 30th and 31st. Registration is $400 per team and guarantees 3 6-end games, a Saturday lunch and dinner, and 4 banana costumes. 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All proceeds support Northern Ontario families of children with cancer. The Baltimore Orioles rallied for a 4-3 victory over the Toronto Blue Jays last night. With the loss, the Jays fell 3.5 games behind the idle Chicago White Sox for the final wild card in the AL. And in the NFL Monday night game, the Los Angeles Rams crushed the New York Giants 28-6.
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1: Environment Canada has issued a frost warning for this evening. Sunny skies today, light winds, high of 17. Clear overnight, light winds, low plus 2 with risk of frost. Wednesday, sunny skies, light winds, high of 18. We're looking at 6 degrees. Yay! It's gone up a degree. 6:35. Good morning. Welcome to fall.
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0: Sounds it just like this with the Chainsmokers and Coldplay here on the Moose 99.3, Espanola's biggest variety. It is a balmy 6 degrees. Yeah, it's gone up a degree since I got up for work this morning. It is 6:42. Hey, this is Roz, your morning host here on the Moose. And you know what? It's the first day of fall, the first day of autumn, and I got my first fall harvest notice. Yes, Maui Nadama, let's work together, fall harvest. Out in Chigang, they want you to join them for a traditional celebration of the autumn season. That is on Thursday, October 1st from 9:30 a.m. to 2:30 p.m. at the Chigang Powwow Grounds. Now, the activities, I think I'm going to drive to the island and do this. You know, pre-tape at 9 o'clock and out the door and just go out and enjoy the day. They're going to have birch bark earrings and bookmark crafting. And I just love that idea of making those. Medicine bundle and prayer cloth, cedar tea, pancakes and freeze-dried food, deer harvesting, fish and chips fry. There's going to be a teepee demonstration, a children's scavenger hunt, boots and ribbons jigging, and more. Yeah, slews of stuff going on. Again, Chigang Powwow Grounds, 9:30 a.m. to 2:30 p.m., fall harvest, October 1st. That's on the Thursday. Yeah, and you get a hold of Alana Cranston out there at kenjuanteg.ca. Alana Cranston at kenjuanteg.ca. Let's work together. Fall harvest, celebrating the fall. 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

0: It is National Legion Week. Hey, this is Roz, your morning host here on the Moose 99.3, Espanola's biggest variety. 6 degrees and the sun is just starting to come up and it's going to be a gorgeous, warm, lovely day. But be aware, there is a frost warning again for overnight. It is only 6 degrees this morning at our studios, so it's a pretty cool outside. It's National Legion Week, and this year is really, really special because it's the 100th anniversary of the Legion across Canada. Our Espanola branch is also celebrating its 100th birthday. It offers a great opportunity to educate visitors on the good works the local Legion branches are doing. It's held every September, and they did the flag raising. Members of the Legion met with Espanola Mayor Doug Gervais and his staff, as well as council, to raise the flag proclaiming Legion Week on Friday, and it runs from Sunday, September 20th, to Saturday, September 26th. It's all sorts of things that you can do to support your local Legion. Get out there and sign up to be part of the Poppy campaign. That's coming just around the corner in November, and actually in October next month, which is just a week and a half away or so. And they're looking for volunteers to sit in, quite comfortably and socialize. What a horrible thing to have to do. Socialize and say hi to people and offer them to donate towards poppies. Yeah, it's as simple as that. So it's just something that they want you to know, that it's that Poppy campaign is one of the most important fundraisers for the year. So supporting the Poppy Fund, it begins on October 24th. So the Legion, go down and take a walk down to the Legion downstairs and take a look at the displays. The displays have all been updated. They've done a beautiful job. It's absolutely gorgeous. Pick up some Legion memorabilia and they've got some branding products that they're like the scarves or the mitts or the hats. All that sort of thing. Support your Legion because they supported you and your ancestors. Yeah, without them, a lot of us wouldn't be here.
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0: Environment Canada has issued a frost warning for this evening. Sunny skies today, light winds, high of 17. Clear overnight, light winds, low plus 2 with risk of frost. Wednesday, sunny skies, light winds, high of 18.
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1: I'm Rosalind Russell. It's been a busy year for the Maronis of Lure of the North fame, who spent the last year filming Mountain Men Wild North. Kylie Ann Maroney and her husband Dave operate Lure of the North, a North Shore-based wilderness business that offers excursions, training in traditional skills, and how to live in the wilds off-grid. No stranger to the screen, Kylie says she and Dave will be featured on Mountain Men Wild North, featuring the wilds of the Laclosh Mountains south of Espanola. Kylie is well known for being part of season 7 of Alone, surviving 80 days in the Arctic and reaching the final 3 in the 100-day challenge. The series premieres October 7th in the United States and October 8th on History Canada. You can bring light, love, and hope to dispel the darkness of blood cancers, according to Elliott Lake volunteer Darla Hennessy. Hennessy says at the Light the Night event coming to the city next month, the blood cancer community will gather to show those affected by a blood cancer that they are not alone. She adds, it is time to celebrate donors, supporters, volunteers, and loved ones lost, and people can go solo or form a team to take part. She emphasizes that even though she is in participating in memory of her grandson Elijah, who passed away last year, it's also about his spirit of giving back to the community. Hennessy says funds raised support life-enhancing research, educational resources, services, and supports for those affected by blood cancers. The event takes place at the Collins Hall on October 10th from 6 p.m. to 8 p.m., and the public is invited to take part and donate. Yesterday, the Ontario Ministry of Municipal Affairs and Housing announced financial assistance through the Disaster Recovery Assistance for Ontario's program for those affected by flooding, but later in the day withdrew its support for Billings. The Township of Central Manitoulin says yesterday afternoon, following the province's assessment process, the municipality was advised that the program will not be activated for the community, as the provincial threshold for the number of affected primary residences and eligible businesses was not met. It further states that the municipality understands that this news may be disappointing to those who experienced damage, loss, and disruption during the spring's flooding, adding that although the community-wide threshold was not met, they recognize the impact the flooding had on those affected and thanks everyone who reported damage, provided information, or assisted with the assessment process.
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1: In Moose Sports, the Curling Bananas charity bond spiel is set for Halloween weekend in support of the Northern Ontario families of children with cancer.

0: and a half games behind the idle Chicago White Sox for the final wild card in the AL. And in the NFL Monday night game, the Los Angeles Rams crushed the New York Giants 28-6.
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0: Environment Canada has issued a frost warning for this evening. Sunny skies today, light winds, high of 17. Clear overnight, light winds, low plus 2 with risk of frost. Wednesday, sunny skies, light winds, high of 18. We're looking at 6 degrees at 5 minutes after 7. We're going to play a little bit of Benson Boone. And then we're going to come back and play Impossible Trivia Text Challenge. It's all about the planets.
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1: Hey, it's time to play your favorite game of the day. Yeah, it is Impossible Trivia Challenge time. Congratulations to Shelly Turcotte, last week's winner. Her sister picked up the prize pack yesterday, and her sister was such a cutie and such a beauty that I doubled up a little bit, I must say, in the moose package so the girls could share and dress a little bit alike and stuff like that. So she's absolutely thrilled. She says the moose is amazing. And I also got an email from a listener in Georgia, and I'd love to. They haven't given me their name yet, but they say they listen to the moose. Love the station, and they love to learn as well, and that's part of Impossible Trivia Challenge. Listen, text, and win. So I'm going to ask you a question. You're going to text the answer to me at 705-869-6999 to enter, and you could win the prize pack. The rules are simple. Text only, winner announced on my morning show, judge's decision is final, and pick up only. Yesterday's question was, what comes

0: is Uranus. Uranus, the planet, is a pale blue-green soft cyan color. My favorite color, teal turquoise. Mainly caused by methane in its upper atmosphere, absorbing red light and reflecting blue and green wavelengths. So there you go. It's beautiful. It's a gorgeous colored planet. So here is your question for today. What's the largest planet in our solar system? What is the largest planet in our solar system? Good luck!
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0: Club by Mariana's Trench here on the Moose 99.3, Espanola's biggest variety. A big, huge shout-out to Bobby Joe for letting me know about. We are having our own Espanola Fall Harvest, thanks to Nujmintig Health Center, this Friday. That's right. And Bobby Joe's got some of her own things that she's going to be selling there and you know, publicizing. So apparently there's going to be vendors. Save the dates. Third annual Fall Harvest Day. It's from 10 to 2 p.m. Friday, September 25th. The Fall Harvest Day is an annual event created to bring together people dedicated to growing, harvesting, and preserving foods and medicines. It provides an opportunity to network and educate about the different roles and responsibilities everyone plays in harvesting our food sustainability. Vendors are more than welcome. It's being hosted by Nujmintig. You can get a hold of Denver Leeson at Nujmintig to be able to come on board as a vendor. And the public, of course, is invited to attend from 10 to 2 p.m. this Friday. Yeah, so looking forward to it. You got an event going on? Please either text me at 705-869-6999 or give me a call. Let me know.
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0: Good morning. This is Roz. Look at the beautiful sunshine outside. Go to your window, take your coffee, and go look outside. It's a beautiful, clear day. Trees are starting to change their color. It's a beautiful, sunny day. It's a balmy 6 degrees. Make sure you've got a nice, warm, cuddly house coat on. Yesterday, I came to work yesterday in a summer dress, and I sat here and I froze because it was 5 degrees outside, and it couldn't have been more than 5 degrees inside either, because we've got to keep it cool in here all the time because of all the computer equipment, right? So I think that I'm pretty well immured with the cold, but when it starts to get too chilly, it's like, oh, you know, and I get stiff and sore. So is your wardrobe in fall mode yet? Yeah. I talked to my daughters yesterday, and I sorted out my closet and dresser yesterday to prepare for the fall and cold season. So I actually have this bookcase, which I've turned into a portable wardrobe. So, because I have so many clothes, right? And I only have so much room. And so what I do is I use my dresser, so all the spring, summer clothes are in there now, like 99% of them. And then out on my little portable open dresser that has little canvas baskets and all this sort of thing, it's all nicely set up. I have a basket, so it's filled with, you know, cardigans and jeans and socks and polar fleece socks, which I love in the winter, which I'm already wearing as well. Yeah, the barefoot feet are not going anywhere. So anyway, I'm all set to go with jeans and cardigan mode. So I'm nice and warm this morning. Do you do that or just haphazardly decide what to wear depending on your mood for the day? Yeah, so are you ready for the season? Jeans and cardigan mode. That's my question of the day. You can text 705-869-6999 and welcome to the first day of fall.
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0: Environment Canada has issued a frost warning for this evening. Sunny skies today, light winds, high of 17. Clear overnight, light winds, low plus 2 with risk of frost. Wednesday, sunny skies, light winds, high of 18. It is 6 degrees, and I just got a little notice from Bobby Alexander. You remember Bobby from CKNR, Elliott Lake sister station? Well, apparently he dropped into the studio yesterday at CKNR sister station with Ty Demera, our morning host out there, and spent the morning talking about the Vikings and getting them back in on the ice. It was an honor to chat with them, says Ty. He even gifted me a mini Stanley Cup in the photo, and his idea to keep it in the shot despite being a Leafs fan. And they had a fantastic day together, and Bobby just wanted me to extend a big, huge shout-out and a hello to everybody in our listening area as well. And yes, the ice is in. The Vikings got on the ice for their first practice yesterday. Yeah, opening game this Friday is going to be cool.
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1: I'm Rosalind Russell. It's been a busy year for the Maroneys of Lure of the North fame, who spent the last year filming Mountain Men Wild North. Kylie Ann Maroney and her husband Dave operate Lure of the North, a North Shore-based wilderness business that offers excursions, training in traditional skills, and how to live in the wilds off-grid. No stranger to the screen, Kylie says she and Dave will be featured on Mountain Men Wild North, featuring the wilds of the Laclosh Mountains south of Espanola. Kylie is well known for being part of season 7 of Alone, surviving 80 days in the Arctic and reaching the final 3 in the 100-day challenge. The series premieres October 7th in the United States and October 8th on History Canada. You can bring light, love, and hope to dispel the darkness of blood cancers, according to Elliott Lake volunteer Darla Hennessy. Hennessy says at the Light the Night event coming to the city next month, the blood cancer community will gather to show those affected by a blood cancer that they are not alone. She adds, it is time to celebrate donors, supporters, volunteers, and loved ones lost, and people can go solo or form a team to take part. She emphasizes that even though she is in participating in memory of her grandson Elijah, who passed away last year, it's also about his spirit of giving back to the community. Hennessy says funds raised support life-enhancing research, educational resources, services, and supports for those affected by blood cancers. The event takes place at the Collins Hall on October 10th from 6 p.m. to 8 p.m., and the public is invited to take part and donate. Yesterday, the Ontario Ministry of Municipal Affairs and Housing announced financial assistance through the Disaster Recovery Assistance for Ontario's program for those affected by flooding, but later in the day withdrew its support for Billings. The Township of Central Manitoulin says yesterday afternoon, following the province's assessment process, the municipality was advised that the program will not be activated for the community, as the provincial threshold for the number of affected primary residences and eligible businesses was not met. It further states that the municipality understands that this news may be disappointing to those who experienced damage, loss, and disruption during the spring's flooding, adding that although the community-wide threshold was not met, they recognize the impact the flooding had on those affected and thanks everyone who reported damage, provided information, or assisted with the assessment process.
0: Sign up for daily and weekly news alerts at myespanolanow.com.
1: In Moose Sports, the Curling Bananas charity bond spiel is set for Halloween weekend in support of the Northern Ontario families of children with cancer. The Espanola Curling Club's Logan Emery says this is the first time they are hosting the event to assist the kids who need it most. He says the bond spiel will take place October 30th and 31st. Registration is $400 per team and guarantees 3 6-end games, a Saturday lunch and dinner, and 4 banana costumes. 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All proceeds support Northern Ontario families of children with cancer. The Baltimore Orioles rallied for a 4-3 victory over the Toronto Blue Jays last night. With the loss, the Jays fell 3.5 games behind the idle Chicago White Sox for the final wild card in the AL. And in the NFL Monday night game, the Los Angeles Rams crushed the New York Giants 28-6.
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1: Environment Canada has issued a frost warning for this evening. Sunny skies today, light winds, high of 17. Clear overnight, light winds, low plus 2 with risk of frost. Wednesday, sunny skies, light winds, high of 18.
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1: 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It was quite the success, but it is still ongoing. We are at the $4,955 mark, and we're hoping to reach $5,000. I know we will. I'm expecting a couple of donations today, as well as the bottle drive continues at the Espanola Beer Store. Bring your empties in this week. I will be visiting with Taryn and or her crew this Saturday, or this Friday morning, I should say, to collect the funds for the Northern Ontario Families of Children with Cancer. It's a great cause. It helps children. It helps their families. It makes such a big difference. So even if it's $5, $10, $20, it doesn't matter. We will announce the winner of all the raffle prizes at the end of the month after we have all our donations in, and we wish everyone the best. If you need more information, text or call me, 705-869-6999. That's 705-869-6999.

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0: Are you bananas for curling? Well, you're going to love this. The Curling Bananas Charity Bonspiel is set for Halloween weekend in support of the Northern Ontario Families of Children with Cancer. 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A Halloween weekend. 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
0: Environment Canada has issued a frost warning for this evening. Sunny skies today, light winds, high of 17. Clear overnight, light winds, low plus 2 with risk of frost. Wednesday, sunny skies, light winds, high of 18.
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1: I'm Roslyn Russell. It's been a busy year for the Maronis of Lure of the North fame, who spent the last year filming Mountain Men Wild North. Kylie Ann Maroney and her husband Dave operate Lure of the North, a North Shore-based wilderness business that offers excursions, training in traditional skills, and how to live in the wilds off-grid. No stranger to the screen, Kylie Ann says she and Dave will be featured on Mountain Men Wild North, featuring the wilds of the Lacloche Mountains south of Espanola. Kylie Ann is well known for being part of season 7 of Alone, surviving 80 days in the Arctic and reaching the final 3 in the 100-day challenge. The series premieres October 7th in the United States and October 8th on History Canada. You can bring light, love, and hope to dispel the darkness of blood cancers, according to Elliott Lake volunteer Darla Hennessy. Hennessy says at the Light the Night event coming to the city next month, the blood cancer community will gather to show those affected by a blood cancer that they are not alone. She adds, it is time to celebrate donors, supporters, volunteers, and loved ones lost, and people can go solo or form a team to take part. She emphasizes that even though she is in participating in memory of her grandson Elijah, who passed away last year, it's also about his spirit of giving back to the community. Hennessy says funds raised support life-enhancing research, educational resources, services, and supports for those affected by blood cancers. The event takes place at the Collins Hall on October 10th from 6 p.m. to 8 p.m., and the public is invited to take part and donate. Yesterday, the Ontario Ministry of Municipal Affairs and Housing announced financial assistance through the Disaster Recovery Assistance for Ontario's program for those affected by flooding, but later in the day withdrew its support for Billings. The Township of Central Manitoulin says yesterday afternoon, following the province's assessment process, the municipality was advised that the program will not be activated for the community, as the provincial threshold for the number of affected primary residences and eligible businesses was not met. It further states that the municipality understands that this news may be disappointing to those who experienced damage, loss, and disruption during the spring's flooding, adding that although the community-wide threshold was not met, they recognize the impact the flooding had on those affected and thanks everyone who reported damage, provided information, or assisted with the assessment process.
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1: In Moose Sports, the Curling Bananas charity bond spiel is set for Halloween weekend in support of the Northern Ontario families of children with cancer. The Espanola Curling Club's Logan Emery says this is the first time they are hosting the event to assist the kids who need it most. He says the bond spiel will take place October 30th and 31st. Registration is $400 per team and guarantees 3 6-end games, a Saturday lunch and dinner, and 4 banana costumes. 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All proceeds support Northern Ontario families of children with cancer. The Baltimore Orioles rallied for a 4-3 victory over the Toronto Blue Jays last night. With the loss, the Jays fell 3.5 games behind the idle Chicago White Sox for the final wild card in the AL. And in the NFL Monday night game, the Los Angeles Rams crushed the New York Giants 28-6.
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1: Environment Canada has issued a frost warning for this evening. Sunny skies today, light winds, high of 17. Clear overnight, light winds, low plus 2 with risk of frost. Wednesday, sunny skies, light winds, high of 18.
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0: The Espinal Elks presents another elimination draw dinner and dance with music by DJ Ryan Mack. You can enter to win prizes. It's all going to be held October 24th at 4:30 p.m. That's right, giving you plenty of time for dinner, for the draw, and then dance the night away until 1 a.m. at the Espinal Elks Hall. $35 buys you your supper, draw, and dance ticket, or $10 draw only for ticket. The elimination draw includes 22 total prize winnings, $2,500. The last ticket out gets $1,000. Supper is delicious. Pierogies, baked beans, pulled pork, buns, and dessert. Pre-order takeout is also available. For tickets, please reach out to a local Elks member or message them on Facebook. The girls tell me the tickets are nearly gone. Have you got yours?
1: Moose Mornings with Roz and Espanola's Biggest Variety.

0: The National Day of Truth and Reconciliation is just around the corner, and the Anishinaabe Spiritual Center is inviting all the members of all the communities to come together on Wednesday, September 30th at their beautiful center on Anderson Lake. 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
0: Environment Canada has issued a frost warning for this evening. Sunny skies today, light winds, high of 17. Clear overnight, light winds, low plus 2 with risk of frost. Wednesday, sunny skies, light winds, high of 18.
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1: I'm Rosalind Russell. It's been a busy year for the Maronis of Lure of the North fame, who spent the last year filming Mountain Men Wild North. Kylie Ann Maroney and her husband Dave operate Lure of the North, a North Shore-based wilderness business that offers excursions, training in traditional skills, and how to live in the wilds off-grid. No stranger to the screen, Kylie says she and Dave will be featured on Mountain Men Wild North, featuring the wilds of the Laclosh Mountains south of Espanola. Kylie is well known for being part of season 7 of Alone, surviving 80 days in the Arctic and reaching the final 3 in the 100-day challenge. The series premieres October 7th in the United States and October 8th on History Canada. You can bring light, love, and hope to dispel the darkness of blood cancers, according to Elliott Lake volunteer Darla Hennessy. Hennessy says at the Light the Night event coming to the city next month, the blood cancer community will gather to show those affected by a blood cancer that they are not alone. She adds, it is time to celebrate donors, supporters, volunteers, and loved ones lost, and people can go solo or form a team to take part. She emphasizes that even though she is in participating in memory of her grandson Elijah, who passed away last year, it's also about his spirit of giving back to the community. Hennessy says funds raised support life-enhancing research, educational resources, services, and supports for those affected by blood cancers. The event takes place at the Collins Hall on October 10th from 6 p.m. to 8 p.m., and the public is invited to take part and donate. Yesterday, the Ontario Ministry of Municipal Affairs and Housing announced financial assistance through the Disaster Recovery Assistance for Ontario's program for those affected by flooding, but later in the day withdrew its support for Billings. The Township of Central Manitoulin says yesterday afternoon, following the province's assessment process, the municipality was advised that the program will not be activated for the community, as the provincial threshold for the number of affected primary residences and eligible businesses was not met. It further states that the municipality understands that this news may be disappointing to those who experienced damage, loss, and disruption during the spring's flooding, adding that although the community-wide threshold was not met, they recognize the impact the flooding had on those affected and thanks everyone who reported damage, provided information, or assisted with the assessment process.
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1: In Moose Sports, the Curling Bananas charity bond spiel is set for Halloween weekend in support of the Northern Ontario families of children with cancer. The Espanola Curling Club's Logan Emery says this is the first time they are hosting the event to assist the kids who need it most. He says the bond spiel will take place October 30th and 31st. Registration is $400 per team and guarantees 3 6-end games, a Saturday lunch and dinner, and 4 banana costumes. 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All proceeds support Northern Ontario families of children with cancer. The Baltimore Orioles rallied for a 4-3 victory over the Toronto Blue Jays last night. With the loss, the Jays fell 3.5 games behind the idle Chicago White Sox for the final wild card in the AL. And in the NFL Monday night game, the Los Angeles Rams crushed the New York Giants 28-6.
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1: Environment Canada has issued a frost warning for this evening. Sunny skies today, light winds, high of 17. Clear overnight, light winds, low plus 2 with risk of frost. Wednesday, sunny skies, light winds, high of 18.
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0: Are you bananas for curling? Well, you're going to love this. The Curling Bananas Charity Bondsfield is set for Halloween weekend in support of the Northern Ontario Families of Children with Cancer. 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A Halloween weekend. 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And a huge shout out to everyone who takes part, since all the proceeds will support Northern Ontario Families of Children with Cancer. Got to admit, that's a little bananas, but it's a good thing.
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0: Environment Canada has issued a frost warning for this evening. Sunny skies today, light winds, high of 17. Clear overnight, light winds, low plus 2 with risk of frost. Wednesday, sunny skies, light winds, high of 18.
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1: I'm Rosalind Russell. It's been a busy year for the Maronis of Lure of the North fame, who spent the last year filming Mountain Men Wild North. Kylie Ann Maroney and her husband Dave operate Lure of the North, a North Shore-based wilderness business that offers excursions, training in traditional skills, and how to live in the wilds off-grid. No stranger to the screen, Kylie says she and Dave will be featured on Mountain Men Wild North, featuring the wilds of the Laclosh Mountains south of Espanola. Kylie is well known for being part of season 7 of Alone, surviving 80 days in the Arctic and reaching the final 3 in the 100-day challenge. The series premieres October 7th in the United States and October 8th on History Canada. You can bring light, love, and hope to dispel the darkness of blood cancers, according to Elliott Lake volunteer Darla Hennessy. Hennessy says at the Light the Night event coming to the city next month, the blood cancer community will gather to show those affected by a blood cancer that they are not alone. She adds, it is time to celebrate donors, supporters, volunteers, and loved ones lost, and people can go solo or form a team to take part. She emphasizes that even though she is in participating in memory of her grandson Elijah, who passed away last year, it's also about his spirit of giving back to the community. Hennessy says funds raised support life-enhancing research, educational resources, services, and supports for those affected by blood cancers. The event takes place at the Collins Hall on October 10th from 6 p.m. to 8 p.m., and the public is invited to take part and donate. Yesterday, the Ontario Ministry of Municipal Affairs and Housing announced financial assistance through the Disaster Recovery Assistance for Ontario's program for those affected by flooding, but later in the day withdrew its support for Billings. The Township of Central Manitoulin says yesterday afternoon, following the province's assessment process, the municipality was advised that the program will not be activated for the community, as the provincial threshold for the number of affected primary residences and eligible businesses was not met. It further states that the municipality understands that this news may be disappointing to those who experienced damage, loss, and disruption during the spring's flooding, adding that although the community-wide threshold was not met, they recognize the impact the flooding had on those affected and thanks everyone who reported damage, provided information, or assisted with the assessment process.
0: Sign up for daily and weekly news alerts at MyEspanolaNow.com.
1: In Moose Sports, the Curling Bananas charity bond spiel is set for Halloween weekend in support of the Northern Ontario families of children with cancer. 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He says the bond spiel will take place October 30th and 31st. Registration is $400 per team and guarantees 3 6-end games, a Saturday lunch and dinner, and 4 banana costumes. 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All proceeds support Northern Ontario families of children with cancer. The Baltimore Orioles rallied for a 4-3 victory over the Toronto Blue Jays last night. With the loss, the Jays fell 3.5 games behind the idle Chicago White Sox for the final wild card in the AL. And in the NFL Monday night game, the Los Angeles Rams crushed the New York Giants 28-6.
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1: Environment Canada has issued a frost warning for this evening. Sunny skies today, light winds, high of 17. Clear overnight, light winds, low plus 2 with risk of frost. Wednesday, sunny skies, light winds, high of 18.
0: Promises the biggest variety. This is the Moose. Epic proportions. Your biggest variety.

0: The Espinal Elks presents another elimination draw dinner and dance with music by DJ Ryan Mack. You can enter to win prizes. It's all going to be held October 24th at 4:30 p.m. That's right, giving you plenty of time for dinner, for the draw, and then dance the night away until 1 a.m. at the Espinal Elks Hall. $35 buys you your supper, draw, and dance ticket, or $10 draw only for ticket. The elimination draw includes 22 total prize winnings, $2,500. The last ticket out gets $1,000. 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Pierogies, baked beans, pulled pork, buns, and dessert. Pre-order takeout is also available. For tickets, please reach out to a local Elks member or message them on Facebook. The girls tell me the tickets are nearly gone. Have you got yours?
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4: Moose weather for Espanola.
1: Environment Canada has issued a frost warning for this evening. Sunny skies today, light winds, high of 17. Clear overnight, light winds, low plus 2 with risk of frost. Wednesday, sunny skies, light winds, high of 18.
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0: A big, huge shout out to everyone who's helping with the Northern Ontario Families of Children with Cancer 5th Annual Heart of Gold Radiothon. 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We are at the $4,955 mark, and we're hoping to reach $5,000. I know we will. I'm expecting a couple of donations today, as well as the bottle drive continues at the Espanola Beer Store. Bring your empties in this week. I will be visiting with Taryn and or her crew this Saturday, or this Friday morning, I should say, to collect the funds for the Northern Ontario Families of Children with Cancer. It's a great cause. It helps children. It helps their families. It makes such a big difference. So even if it's $5, $10, $20, it doesn't matter. We will announce the winner of all the raffle prizes at the end of the month after we have all our donations in, and we wish everyone the best. If you need more information, text or call me, 705-869-6999. That's 705-869-6999.
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4: Moose weather for Espanola.
0: Environment Canada has issued a frost warning for this evening. Sunny skies today, light winds, high of 17. Clear overnight, light winds, low plus 2 with risk of frost. Wednesday, sunny skies, light winds, high of 18.
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4: Environment Canada has issued a frost warning for this evening. Sunny skies today, light winds, high of 17. Clear overnight, light winds, low plus 2 with risk of frost. Wednesday, sunny skies, light winds, high of 18.
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5: Environment Canada has issued a frost warning for this evening. Sunny skies today, light winds, high of 17. Clear overnight, light winds, low plus 2 with risk of frost. Wednesday, sunny skies, light winds, high of 18.
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5: Environment Canada has issued a frost warning for this evening. Sunny skies today, light winds, high of 17. Clear overnight, light winds, low plus 2 with risk of frost. Wednesday, sunny skies, light winds, high of 18.
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3: Environment Canada has issued a frost warning for this evening. Sunny skies today, light winds, high of 17. Clear overnight, light winds, low plus 2 with risk of frost. Wednesday, sunny skies, light winds, high of 18.
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1: I'm Rosalind Russell. It's been a busy year for the Maronis of Lure of the North fame, who spent the last year filming Mountain Men Wild North. Kylie Ann Maroney and her husband Dave operate Lure of the North, a North Shore-based wilderness business that offers excursions, training in traditional skills, and how to live in the wilds off-grid. No stranger to the screen, Kylie says she and Dave will be featured on Mountain Men Wild North, featuring the wilds of the Laclosh Mountains south of Espanola. Kylie is well known for being part of season 7 of Alone, surviving 80 days in the Arctic and reaching the final 3 in the 100-day challenge. The series premieres October 7th in the United States and October 8th on History Canada. You can bring light, love, and hope to dispel the darkness of blood cancers, according to Elliott Lake volunteer Darla Hennessy. Hennessy says at the Light the Night event coming to the city next month, the blood cancer community will gather to show those affected by a blood cancer that they are not alone. She adds, it is time to celebrate donors, supporters, volunteers, and loved ones lost, and people can go solo or form a team to take part. She emphasizes that even though she is in participating in memory of her grandson Elijah, who passed away last year, it's also about his spirit of giving back to the community. Hennessy says funds raised support life-enhancing research, educational resources, services, and supports for those affected by blood cancers. The event takes place at the Collins Hall on October 10th from 6 p.m. to 8 p.m., and the public is invited to take part and donate. Yesterday, the Ontario Ministry of Municipal Affairs and Housing announced financial assistance through the Disaster Recovery Assistance for Ontario's program for those affected by flooding, but later in the day withdrew its support for Billings. The Township of Central Manitoulin says yesterday afternoon, following the province's assessment process, the municipality was advised that the program will not be activated for the community, as the provincial threshold for the number of affected primary residences and eligible businesses was not met. It further states that the municipality understands that this news may be disappointing to those who experienced damage, loss, and disruption during the spring's flooding, adding that although the community-wide threshold was not met, they recognize the impact the flooding had on those affected and thanks everyone who reported damage, provided information, or assisted with the assessment process.
0: Sign up for daily and weekly news alerts at MyEspanolaNow.com.
1: In Moose Sports, the Curling Bananas charity bond spiel is set for Halloween weekend in support of the Northern Ontario families of children with cancer. The Espanola Curling Club's Logan Emery says this is the first time they are hosting the event to assist the kids who need it most. He says the bond spiel will take place October 30th and 31st. Registration is $400 per team and guarantees 3 6-end games, a Saturday lunch and dinner, and 4 banana costumes. 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All proceeds support Northern Ontario families of children with cancer. The Baltimore Orioles rallied for a 4-3 victory over the Toronto Blue Jays last night. With the loss, the Jays fell 3.5 games behind the idle Chicago White Sox for the final wild

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6: Environment Canada has issued a frost warning for this evening. Sunny skies today, light winds, high of 17. Clear overnight, light winds, low plus 2 with risk of frost. Wednesday, sunny skies, light winds, high of 18.
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3: Environment Canada has issued a frost warning for this evening. Sunny skies today, light winds, high of 17. Clear overnight, light winds, low plus 2 with risk of frost. Wednesday, sunny skies, light winds, high of 18.
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0: 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Moose weather for Espanola.
6: Environment Canada has issued a frost warning for this evening. Sunny skies today, light winds, high of 17. Clear overnight, light winds, low plus 2 with risk of frost. Wednesday, sunny skies, light winds, high of 18.
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5: 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Elimination draws, 22 in all for $2,500. 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Those tickets are going fast, and they are going to top off the night with all these wonderful prizes and this wonderful dinner with music by DJ Ryan Matt. 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
3: Environment Canada has issued a frost warning for this evening. Sunny skies today, light winds, high of 17. Clear overnight, light winds, low plus 2 with risk of frost. Wednesday, sunny skies, light winds, high of 18.
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0: Loser by Back 99.3 Moose FM. This is kind of cool. I guess the common blackbird has been crowned the most melodious bird in the new study. I think I'm saying that right, melodious. So researchers in Germany, they had 84 people listen to recordings of 123 bird species and rate how pleasant that they sounded. And the blackbird's voice had scored an impressive 4.52 out of 5. So 4.52 out of 5, while the barn owl came dead last with a 1.32 score. I guess that's thanks to the creepy screech sound it makes. The scientists, they found that people generally preferred softer, more complex bird songs. Something I always miss in the colder months we're about to be heading into. Still some bird songs out there, some winter birds, but not quite as many. And they say, too, that our attraction to bird song may be partly evolutionary, and listening to it could help us relax and feel more connected to nature. But, I mean, if they're doing this, ranking bird songs, giving them scores, it makes me think of that show, The Voice. If it's 6 months and we'll have The Voice Bird Edition.
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5: Environment Canada has issued a frost warning for this evening. Sunny skies today, light winds, high of 17. Clear overnight, light winds, low plus 2 with risk of frost. Wednesday, sunny skies, light winds, high of 18.
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3: Environment Canada has issued a frost warning for this evening. Sunny skies today, light winds, high of 17. Clear overnight, light winds, low plus 2 with risk of frost. Wednesday, sunny skies, light winds, high of 18.
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0: 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It's Elton John on 99.3 Moose FM. 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
2: Environment Canada has issued a frost warning for this evening. Sunny skies today, light winds, high of 17. Clear overnight, light winds, low plus 2 with risk of frost. Wednesday, sunny skies, light winds, high of 18.
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0: Breakaway by Kelly Clarkson on 99.3 Moose FM. And pretty much getting into spooky season now. I'm already seeing some Halloween decorations out there, so we might already be there. And according to Mars, the chocolate company, Halloween's no longer just today. It's a whole candy season. So they got this Tricks, Treats, and Trends report, and in that they found that 57% of people see Halloween as a season, while 66% would happily buy their favorite Halloween candy year-round. So Mars is responding to those stats with, looks like, more than 120 seasonal treats this year. So that includes their new Skittles Popped Creepy Crunch, Twix Skulls, even Snickers Pumpkins Fun Size. I'm not sure how many of these are available in Canada, but I'll be keeping an eye out for them. They're sounding pretty tasty. Some returning favorites like the Ghoulish Green Snickers and Twix Pumpkin Pie Flavored M&M's. And the list goes on. The report also found that 71% of people crave highly textured treats and 58% want extreme flavors. And you know, it kind of sounds like all this means is that Halloween candy's getting stranger, crunchier, and more creative. And I support this seasonal creep, if you'll pardon the dreadful pun.
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4: Environment Canada has issued a frost warning for this evening. Sunny skies today, light winds, high of 17. Clear overnight, light winds, low plus 2 with risk of frost. Wednesday, sunny skies, light winds, high of 18.
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1: Hello and good afternoon. I'm Brad Obang. Northern Ontario's new Democrats are welcoming the province taking steps to strengthen commercial driver training, but say more needs to be done. Yesterday, the province announced a new curriculum for to-be truck drivers, which also includes 103 hours of training. Temiskaming Cochrane MPP John Vanthoff says we can't talk about driver safety without talking about road safety, adding a well-trained driver is still at risk when highways and winter roads are poorly maintained. He says the North needs reliable road and winter maintenance, stronger public oversight, and a greater role for the Ministry of Transportation. Thunder Bay MPP Lise Vaugeois says 103 hours of mandatory training has been in place since 2017, so the number of training hours has not increased, despite the calls from the Ontario Trucking Association to do so. The NDP says Ontarians deserve to know that commercial drivers are properly trained and that those who break the rules face real consequences. The province's police watchdog says the 29-year-old man involved in a gunfire exchange with police near a Belleville synagogue on Sunday died in hospital last night. The Special Investigations Unit says the post-mortem exam is set for tomorrow in Kingston. The SIU says preliminary information suggests around 7 o'clock Sunday evening, a Belleville Police Service officer was near the synagogue when there was an exchange of gunfire involving a man armed with a shotgun. A second officer then arrived on scene and shot his gun at the man. The SIU says both the man and an officer suffered gunshot wounds and were taken to hospital, where the officer remains in critical, stable condition. One project, one review, one year. That's how Prime Minister Mark Carney sums up the Building Canada Strong Act, which was introduced by the government yesterday. Officials say it will help speed up infrastructure project reviews and support the workers who will build them. They add it will give business the confidence to invest in Canada, accelerate projects, and drive long-term growth and prosperity while protecting the environment and upholding Indigenous rights. Among other things, the feds say it ensures that federal reviews and decisions are completed within a year and modernizes the federal labor framework. That includes changes to the Canada Labor Code that officials say will strengthen collective bargaining by helping parties address issues earlier, reach negotiated agreements, and resolve disputes while fully protecting the right to strike.
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1: In sports, the Blue Jays continue a three-game series in Baltimore tonight. Toronto could be eliminated from the playoff race with a loss after they dropped the series opener to Baltimore last night. 10 preseason games in the NHL tonight, two all-Canadian team matchups. Vancouver plays Calgary while Edmonton takes on Winnipeg. And in the WNBA, Toronto visits Chicago.
0: Moose weather for Espanola.
1: Clear skies and a low of plus one tonight, along with risk of frost. Sunny tomorrow with a high of 18.
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0: There, the Trues, the breakdown on 99.3 Moose FM. And when it comes to other Canadian music or Canadian-made music, if you want to find out what Canada's creating next, check out our website for that, madeandplayedincanada.ca. We've been letting our local artists know about this, so they've been uploading some music on there. 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And then our other stations across Canada, too, their hosts are letting their local musicians know about it, too. So you'll see some uploaded music from them as well. If you know a great local band or artist that has some great tunes, tell them about it, too. 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
2: Clear skies and a low of plus one tonight, along with risk of frost. Sunny tomorrow with a high of 18.
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0: Every Day's the Winding Road by Sheryl Crow on 99.3 Moose FM. 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
4: Clear skies and a low of plus one tonight, along with risk of frost. Sunny tomorrow with a high of 18.
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1: Hello and good afternoon. I'm Brad Obang. Northern Ontario's new Democrats are welcoming the province taking steps to strengthen commercial driver training, but say more needs to be done. Yesterday, the province announced a new curriculum for to-be truck drivers, which also includes 103 hours of training. Témiscamingue Cochrane MPP John Vanthoff says we can't talk about driver safety without talking about road safety, adding a well-trained driver is still at risk when highways and winter roads are poorly maintained. He says the North needs reliable road and winter maintenance, stronger public oversight, and a greater role for the Ministry of Transportation. Thunder Bay MPP Lise Vaugeois says 103 hours of mandatory training has been in place since 2017, so the number of training hours has not increased, despite the calls from the Ontario Trucking Association to do so. The NDP says Ontarians deserve to know that commercial drivers are properly trained and that those who break the rules face real consequences. The province's police watchdog says the 29-year-old man involved in a gunfire exchange with police near a Belleville synagogue on Sunday died in hospital last night. The Special Investigations Unit says the postmortem exam is set for tomorrow in Kingston. The SIU says preliminary information suggests around 7 o'clock Sunday evening, a Belleville Police Service officer was near the synagogue when there was an exchange of gunfire involving a man armed with a shotgun. A second officer then arrived on scene and shot his gun at the man. The SIU says both the man and an officer suffered gunshot wounds and were taken to hospital, where the officer remains in critical, stable condition. One project, one review, one year. That's how Prime Minister Mark Carney sums up the Building Canada Strong Act, which was introduced by the government yesterday. Officials say it will help speed up infrastructure project reviews and support the workers who will build them. They add it will give business the confidence to invest in Canada, accelerate projects, and drive long-term growth and prosperity while protecting the environment and upholding Indigenous rights. Among other things, the feds say it ensures that federal reviews and decisions are completed within a year and modernizes the federal labor framework. That includes changes to the Canada Labor Code that officials say will strengthen collective bargaining by helping parties address issues earlier, reach negotiated agreements, and resolve disputes while fully protecting the right to strike.
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1: In sports, the Blue Jays continue a three-game series in Baltimore tonight. Toronto could be eliminated from the playoff race with a loss after they dropped the series opener to Baltimore last night. 10 preseason games in the NHL tonight, two all-Canadian team matchups. Vancouver plays Calgary while Edmonton takes on Winnipeg. And in the WNBA, Toronto visits Chicago.
0: Moose weather for Espanola.
1: Clear skies and a low of plus one tonight along with risk of frost. Sunny tomorrow with a high of 18.
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0: I'm Still Searching by Glass Tiger on 99.3 Moose FM. And are you someone that leaves your phone on silent most of the day? Because, you know, a lot of people assume that people who keep their phones on silent, they might be calm, focused, and totally in control. But turns out maybe not. There was this 2022 Penn State study that found that people check their phones almost twice as often when notifications were completely silenced. So that adds up to about 98 times a day compared with 53 times when the sound or vibration was turned on. And for people with serious FOMO, fear of missing out, checking jumped to around 120 times a day. So putting your phone on silent might mean I'm protecting my peace, or it might actually mean I'm really going to need to know what I'm missing in about 3 minutes.
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3: Clear skies and a low of plus one tonight, along with risk of frost. Sunny tomorrow with a high of 18.
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5: Clear skies and a low of +1 tonight, along with risk of frost. Sunny tomorrow with a high of 18.
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2: Clear skies and a low of plus one tonight, along with risk of frost. Sunny tomorrow with a high of 18.
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5: Moose weather for Espanola.
6: Clear skies and a low of plus one tonight, along with risk of frost. Sunny tomorrow with a high of 18.
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6: Clear skies and a low of plus one tonight, along with risk of frost. Sunny tomorrow with a high of 18.
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5: Clear skies and a low of plus one tonight, along with risk of frost. Sunny tomorrow with a high of 18.
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